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1: I was wondering, you know, if you could keep on, because the force, it's got a lot of power, and it makes me feel like

I'm sitting pretty impatient, but I know you gotta put in them hours. I'ma make it harder. I'm sending pic after picture, I'ma get you fired.